0: It's a complex world. Who do you turn to for expert advice and legal representation? In Southwest Michigan, folks have come to trust Frederick J. Taylor.
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5: Southwest Michigan weather.
6: Showers and storms continue to move out overnight tonight. Temperatures dropping to the mid-50s. We once again have a risk for severe weather in the Kalamazoo area for Wednesday, but not until the afternoon to evening. We expect a dry start to the day, temps near 70. Then some rain and even heavy thunderstorms tracking in by the afternoon to evening. We could see a few damaging wind gusts within some of the

0: 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I scared the Big B Energy crew out at the Battle Jacks game the other night.
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0: Mandy, check this out. 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
1: Oh, yeah.
2: 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A cast iron skillet swinging lid flipper. 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

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Now he's a buckskin, 15 hands, 5-time team rope champion,

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We've got news with Brett Briscoe coming up in about 7 minutes or so. Some great music in about 3 minutes. And I do want to remind you, after 8 o'clock, we're going to chat with a gentleman. They've got a poker run

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I can't begin to count the theories I've had pounded in my head that I forgot. I don't remember all that Spanish

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Wetzel. That song is climbing to the top of the charts. It's called Rocky Mountain Low. On your country, win 98.5, going into one of the biggest voices in country music, Randy Houser. All win.

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0: 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I got your music right here with the new one from Lainey Wilson and John Mayer. 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
1: 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I am Brent Allen. Keeping things rolling here till 3 when Scott West gets in to drive you home this afternoon. This is new from Luke Combs.

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Field of Flight coming up just 2 weeks from today. It's going to be here before you know it. We would love to see you watching all the fun of the best seats in the house. Would you love to win those? Watch all the activities and luxury. I'll tell you how you can win them coming up on Wind 98.5.

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0: 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Mike, what day is it, Mike? 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

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How about the top five TV dads? Yeah, coming up. But first, Taylor Swift? Yes.